You might not think you know enough. Don't let that deter you. It's all a part of growing up, and we're all young enough to learn to. And don't you live life in a rush. The past cannot be returned to. And when you feel like giving up, remember patience is a virtue. When you fall, try to get up. Have some guts, I'm trying to urge you. Be proud of owning up.